0: has traffic and it is nothing but static. Can you 10-9?
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0: 7, 1027, is there?
1: Robert A. Adam, K. King, E. Edwards. Middle name, R. Robert A. Adam, E. Edwards, K. King, W. William, O. Ocean, and Nora. It's going to be a male, date of birth, 02-07-07, repeating 2-7-2007. Is there a male?
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0: 77, 77, 77, 13, that 1017 is out there.
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0: 77, 77, 10.

10:17 outside, just need to drop off a statement. I told him to hang on tight for a second, and one of y'all will be here, yes.

0: 277, your secure 28 is coming back clear, showing suspended on a maroon stuff and in 12 years. With an expiration on July of 26 to a Wilma Houston at a mound, there's a Z5 with it. It's coming back clear and valid, showing an expiration of January of 29.
1: 7-4, you said this plane was clear, valid.
0: 27-7, that's a negative. It's coming back clear, suspended. Showing suspended for a mandatory entrance violation, showing an expiration of 6 of 26. No, 7 of 26.
1: Vehicle, Main Street is fit.

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27 coming back clear, showing suspended. Looks like suspension date was 5/13 of 2026 for 3-707C1 by us. The expiration date is 11 of 26. There's one stop in effect and four convictions in the last 12 months. There is a

0: 7, that 29 check you wanted me to do is coming back clear and valid, showing an expiration of August of 2029. There is an active void on file. Also, I'm going to be sending you a guy's phone number that dialed 911 about some information he needs to talk to a deputy.
1: Lieutenant.
0: 787-714.

0: 10-6 traffic, Poplar, South 4th, here in Mountain City. 2800.
1: 713, go ahead.
0: I'm going to pass through 436-547, 436-547. The elderly female.

713 year 28 coming back clear and valid on a blue 7-8 Ford with an expiration of January 27. There's a D5 with that coming back clear and valid, showing an expiration of January of 2028.

0: 13, go ahead.
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28 automatic clear and valid, only red 2004 Toyota with a June of 26 expiration to a Samuel Bowes out of Austin, Illinois. He was ran by us twice on the 16th.

Stand by just a second. I'm on the phone with Union County.

0: 7750, Pulaski County. Respond to 23676 Greg Hollow Road in Thebes. 23676 Greg Hollow Road in Thebes. Have a 3-year-old female with neck and back pain. Again, 7750. Respond to 23676 Greg Hollow Road, Thebes. 23676 Greg Hollow Road in Thebes. Have a 3-year-old female with neck and back pain. Time of age, 2333. 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

0: realize the county system is going to be around. Do you know why he's having this in back pain to the car, or is that just a piece of money?
1: 7750 10-4. That was all that Union County had to tell me.

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0: 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They said that the little girl is feeling much better and they are going to keep a closer eye on her, is what they just told me.
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0: 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Repeating, 8 Adam, 900-000-096-680. 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
0: 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Female, date of birth 122603, repeating 122603, Texas.
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0: 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Repeating, W. William B. Boise, Charles, 9108 Texas.
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0: 7750 Pulaski County. County 7750, respond to 25146 Old Sexton Creek Road in Deeds. 25146 Old Sexton Creek Road in Deeds. 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Mutual aid for Union County. Again, Pulaski County Ambulance, Pulaski County Sheriff's Office, respond to 25146 Old Sexton Creek Road in Thebes. 25146 Old Sexton Creek Road in Thebes. 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
1: Go ahead.
0: Yes, for Carolina facility, ECA watching 4 to 6 minutes. I'm aware of a 63-year-old female. She's complaining nausea, vomiting, abdominal pain, right lower. Patient does appear to have uterine cancer that has moved into her stomach lining. High blood pressure, diabetes, with some meds on board, no allergies. At this time, BP is going to be 148 over 88. Pulse is 96. Respirator 16. Rumor is at 94%. Cardiac function on normal spinal rhythm. She vibes pains 8 out of 10. Her blood pressure is decently tall. Such an IV was unsuccessful. Is nothing further? I'll advise when we get there.
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1: 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Cook is clear, valid, expiring in 30. Suspended, void, no concealed carry.
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1: 41, year 28 is clear, valid as silver, 2008 Hyundai, expiring 5 of 26.

guy quit in Washington, 27, Illinois, name, date of birth, told me to complete. Last name spelled Charles Henry Adam Ida Robert Edward Zebra. No middle name given. First name Jose John Ocean Sam Edward. Date of birth 05309005309 Illinois.

41, your 27 is showing clear, no records. 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
1: address is showing 550 right crossing, 550 right crossing road. Spelling on that is W. Williams, R. Robert, I. Ida, D. George, H. Henry, T. Tom, S. Sam, crossing, common spelling. Cobden, Illinois, zip code 62920, repeating 62920. 510-223, black and brown. 510-223, black and brown. File number is D. Charles, 620-4279-0154. Repeating, C. Charles, 620-4279-0154. Say class D, showing corrected instructional permit. Expiration 0117-2009. 0117-2009.

0: accident for a VIN number, but I noticed that I have it here. 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

0: County, 77-9, 10-6, Trim, 8 South, and Winnie, Colorado.
1: 9, go ahead.
0: E. Edward F. Frank B. Victor K. King, 1-3, reading. Edward Frank Victor King, 1-3, Colorado. 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
0: Last name Straub, S. Sam, T. Tom, R. Robert, A. Adam, U. Union, B. Boy. First name Kathy, K. King, A. Adam, T. Tom, H. Henry, Y. Young. Middle name Joanne, J. John, O. Ocean, A. Adam, and North. Female. Date of birth, 08301965. 08301965. 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
0: 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Z-Zebra, John, 3, Boy, 7, Boy. Missouri, showing expiration at 26, displayed on a police agency.

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1: Go ahead.
0: Last name Blankenship. E. Boy, L. Lincoln, A. Adam, and Nora, K. King, E. Edward, and Nora, S. Sam, H. Henry, I. Otto, E. Paul. First name Avery, A. Adam, B. Victor, E. Edward, R. Robert, Y. Young. Two-part middle name. First part is Brent. E. Boy, R. Robert, Y. Young, and Nora, and Nora. Second part is Elizabeth, E. Edward, L. Lincoln, I. Ida, Zebra, A. Adam, Boy, E. Edward, Tom, H. Henry. Female. Date of birth, 0311-2003. 0311-2003. Missouri female.
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0: 779, East 25 to the water treatment area just south of Mounds on 51. The entrance there. Got a report of some overnight vandalism to some fiber optic lines. They do not have an actual address.
1: 10-4, 76.
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0: Sawyer.
1: Debbie William and Sam and Nora, 4114. Repeating, William, Sam, Nora, 4114, Texas. 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
0: 28 is clear, valid or gray, 2023 Chevy expires June 26.

0: Go ahead.
1: Last name spelling. B-boy, A-M, or Robert, or Robert. I had a T-Tom, T-Tom. First name, Charlene. B-Charles, H. Henry, A-M, or Robert, L. Lincoln, E. Edward, and Nora, E. Edward. Middle name, Louise. L. Lincoln, Ocean, Union, I had it to Sam, E. Edward. Female date of birth, 1004-1963. Repeating, 1004-1963.

0: 26, year 27 is clear, valid expiring in 29, year 28 is a gray 2023 Chevy expiring June 26. There is a non-emergent call pending in Maryland.
1: Marijuana.
0: Marijuana in a report too long, been stolen over the weekend.

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0: account if you paid for the ambulance. $77.50 plus account. Olmsted Road, Olmsted. 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Again, 77-50, respond to 4102 Olmsted Road, Olmsted. 4102 Olmsted Road, Olmsted. 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Blood pressure is 178 over 70. Time out of the 859.
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0: 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David Salmon, Edward, 157, and God We Trust on a silver Newton.
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0: 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I'll be good at 1028, Illinois.
1: Go ahead.
0: Adam Union 53118. Repeating, Adam Union 53118, Illinois. Whiteboard.
1: 1028 is clear, expired 6-25 on a black 2013 Ford sedan.
0: Stand for. You can print, hold both of those for me, if you're anything.

0: God.
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0: That's simple.

0: 6 Point North, Red Dog. Temporary fleet is out of Missouri. Correct, Tennessee. Hold on 1 second. Queen Nora Frank Henry 1, Sam David. Queen Nora Frank Henry 1, Sam David. I'll be out of bed fucking six. 41, 10-4,
1: that's a looks like a Tennessee format. It's clear in our record.

0: 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You're going to be en route to Baptist Paducah with one.
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0: Making South Indiana, Edward Boyd Vicker, 984. Edward Boyd Vicker, 984, Indiana.
1: Year 28 is clear, valid of blue, 2017 Honda expiring 11-27.

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0: 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King Zebra Lincoln 8124. King Zebra Lincoln 8124, white Cadillac.
1: Air 28 is clear and valid, white 2018 Cadillac expiring July 26th.

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1: 6, go ahead.
0: Exit X-ray at Lincoln G. George 1941. Repeating X-ray Lincoln George 1941, Texas. Brown, Mississippi.
1: 776, your 28 is clear. Valid of Brown 2020, Mississippi. Siren April 27.

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0: 10-9.
1: The vehicle that I stopped with, you confirmed it was this vehicle too as well, right?
0: 10-4, it was that vehicle. Passed us at 86 after it slowed down from 89.
1: 10-4, just wanted to confirm she's one target speed with.

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0: Last name spelling, W-A-F-E, Edward, A-N-M, E, Tom, H, Henry, E, Edward, R, Robert, S, Sam, B, Boy, Y, Young. First name, Endora, I-I-N-A, T, Queen, Union, E, Edward, K-K, A-M. Middle initial, C, Charles. Female date of birth, 092280. Repeating, 0922-1980. Female sex.
1: Year 27 is clear, valid expiring in 32. Year 28, the Brown 2020 Mitsubishi expiring in 27.

0: County 779, 10-6 traffic, 7 half south, 1028 Texas.
1: And go ahead.
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1: 779, year 27 is clear, valid expiring 28. Year 28 is a grade 2024 Mazda expiring November 26.

0: 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Mary Boy Victor 219, Mary Boy Victor 219, Mississippi on Black Ops.
1: 41 year 28 is clear about a 2015 Honda Explorer.

0: 6, 10-6 traffic, 9 north, 1028 Tennessee, temporary.
1: 6, go ahead.
0: Key Queen, E. Edward, A. Adam, C. Charles, 851. Repeating, Queen, Edward, Adam, Charles, 851, Tennessee, temporary, on a whiteboard.

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0: Last name, Abed, AMB Boy, Edward D. David. First name, J. King, AM W. William, L. Lincoln, AM H. Henry. Middle name, J. John, AM L. Lincoln, AM L. Lincoln. Email date of birth, 072888. Repeating, 07 28 1988. Florida people.

0: 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Your subject does show an expired Illinois license expired in 2016. 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
0: 9-10-25 to 409 Elm Street, Mount City. 409 Elm Street, Mount City. Joanna called here, advised that someone broke into the housing there. It's an abandoned apartment. Correction, a vacant apartment. Maintenance is there now. They're wanting to report that.
1: Can I conduct this traffic stop first, or do I need to go right away?
0: You can continue the traffic stop.
1: 4, I'm 10-6 traffic, 7.5 south, 1028 Texas.
0: Okay.
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0: Last name Crawford. C. Charles R. Robert A. Adams W. William F. Frank O. Ocean R. Robert E. David. First name James J. John A. Adams and Mary E. Everett S. Sam. Middle name's Alvin A. Adams L. Lincoln E. Victor I. Ida N. North. Male, date of birth 06-29-1974. 06-29-1974, Texas.

0: 7879, year 27 is clear. 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

0: 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I'm going to be 10-8 from here. I'm going to be going over to the housing office over at Mount and try to get some video footage and former resident information from them.
1: Hi,

0: County 779, 10-6 traffic 12 south, 1028 Mississippi. 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
0: Last name Brister, B-Boy or Robert, Ida S-A-M-T, Tom, Edward or Robert. First name is Roshendia, R. Robert, O. Ocean, S. Sam, H. Henry, E. Edward, N. Nora, E. David, I. Ida, A. Adam. Middle name is Daniela, E. David, A. Adam, N. Nora, I. Ida, E. Edward, L. Lincoln, L. Lincoln, E. Edward. Female. Date of birth, 08-17-2003. Mississippi female.
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0: 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B-Boy, 622-4209-2126.
1: 77-9, year 27 is clear, valid expiring in 28. Year 28 is a gray, 2026 Chevy expiring 1 in 28.
0: 10-4.

0: 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E. Edward, X-ray, 93562. Repeating, Edward, X-ray, 93562, Illinois. Split on a red Lincoln.
1: 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Valid 2024 Lincoln expiring 10-26.
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1: Go ahead.
0: Last name Warren, W. William, A. Adam, R. Robert, R. Robert, E. Edward, and Nora. First name Antonio, A. Adam, and Nora, to Tom, O. Ocean, and Nora, I. Ida, O. Ocean. Middle name Jamal, J. John, A. Adam, M. Mary, A. Adam, L. Ocean. Male, date of birth, 04-14-1987. Tennessee file number, 154-425-110. 154-425-110. Tennessee male.
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0: Last name's Anderson. A out of Menora. D. David E. Edward. R. Robert. S. Sam. Ocean. And Nora. First name George. G. George. E. Edward. Ocean. R. Robert. D. George. E. Edward. Middle name Junior. J. John. E. And Nora. Ida. Ocean. R. Robert. Male date of birth. 070156. Repeating 0701-1956. Male old time.
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0: 7-13, your 28's coming back. 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It looks like it was ran by Rockford twice on the 16th. 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
0: 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And Mary, I, Lincoln, E, Edward, R. Rubber. First name stood out. 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

7/13, year 27 coming back clear and valid, showing an expiration of July 27. Looks like there is at least three convictions on here for speeding over 20 over and careless driving. Your 28 coming back clear and record.

28 coming back clear and valid on glide 2025 forward with an expiration of 6 of 27 is Reynolds.

Robert, C. Charles, Y. Young. Person Cody, C-O-D-Y, little J. John. Your wife mailed in verse 7, 13, 1995. Joe 7, 1, 3, 1995.

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13 or 20. He just coming back clear, showing expired on a black 2015 Chevy with an expiration of April of 2026.

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1: 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First name spelled out T. Tom, Y. Young, R. Robert, A. Adam, and Nora, T. Tom. Little T. Charles, blackmailed number 21080.

0: 7-13. I'm not getting anything to come back with your name and date of birth.
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0: Van 13, I have your 27 information when you're ready.
1: 12.
0: 27, 13, your 27 is coming back clear and valid, showing an expiration of May of 29. There is a temporary on file with a June of 2026 expiration. Your 28 is again coming back clear, showing expired on a black 2015 Chevy with an expiration of April 26.
1: Thank you.

0: 13, go ahead.
1: 28447, B-Boy, T-Ball, Q22, Tom. 8447, B-Boy, T-Ball, Q22, Tom. 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
0: 2713, your 28 is coming back clear and valid on a white 2017 Nissan with an expiration of August of 2026.

7-13, you're 27, coming back clear and valid, showing an expiration of JUI of 2031. You're 28, coming back clear and valid, only white, 7-17, Nissan, within August of 26, expiration.

0: 113, go ahead.
1: I apologize, are you trying to dispatch?
0: That's a negative. I don't think 41 is on.
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0: 13, go ahead.
1: Tom H. Henry, OO should unmarried people, as Sam OO should end more. First name, who is that? A. Lincoln, A. Adams, B. David, A. Adams, B. Victor, I. Ida, M.

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1: Showing an expiration of August of 2028. Your 28 is coming back clear and valid on a silver 2026 Chrysler with a July of 27 expiration.

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Your 28 through that clear and valid on a silver 2014 Acura with a April 27 expiration.